And there he is on stage, his show consisting of an iPad, a pink hoodie that he takes off during the show, and has everybody in the palm of his hand, including Billie Eilish, who jumps up on stage with Justin Bieber. That's his show. Dipping just a bit, number 28 for Justin, and number 27, Madonna is back with Sabrina Carpenter, who just had her birthday. Number 27 is a hot debut.

love the outfits and the hit Bring Your Love debuts for Sabrina Carpenter and her friend Madonna. Age 60, well, let's not even talk about it. Late 60s, Madonna, shocking the world and inspiring the likes of Lady Gaga and beyond. Okay, coming up, Rick Dees, speaking of Lady Gaga, she's being labeled a villain. Why? We have all the Dees

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0: Only one hit away from the top 25. It's Rick D's at 26 on the countdown. Pink Panthers and Zara Larson together. Stateside, they want you to move.

0: hear the same.
1: Well, they call that a broken bass line, and it makes you move, doesn't it? It's called Stateside, Pink Panthers, Zara Larsson up on number 26 on the countdown, and Rick Dees with the biggest 25. Let's do it. Lady Gaga and Doechii together. Notice all the duets on the countdown.

0: Prada 2 soundtrack. It's Lady Gaga and Doechii together from The Devil Wears Prada 2, the soundtrack. That means they could be up for an Academy Award. And speaking of Academy Awards, the award winner herself, Meryl Streep, said, okay, pay me $12.5 million for The Devil Wears Prada 2, but we're going to have what we call favored nations. If you pay me $12.5, you have to pay the other two stars $12.5. The producers did. And now three stars getting a nice, handsome bonus, too, from The Devil Wears Prada 2. It's a hit. Okay, Rick Dees, speaking of hits, the biggest 20 on the way, your chance to win on the Countdown Challenge again. And is there a new number one? Let's find out.
1: You always
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3: 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All my hits are right here.
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5: Here's your forecast from Watertown Radio and GoWatertown.net. Chance for showers tonight, otherwise partly cloudy. Lows around 46. East winds 10 to 20 miles an hour. Cloudy skies tomorrow. Chance for isolated rain showers. Daytime highs approaching 69. Chance for storms tomorrow night. Lows around 41. Cloudy skies. I'm meteorologist Derek Hite on Watertown Radio. Currently 70.
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1: Okay, back to the hits. And Rick Neese with super news from Olivia Rodrigo. Her sold-out tour has added 25 more dates. She will be working a lot over the next few months. Drop dead. Her big hit at number 24.
0: I know.

Look who's moving up the countdown. Up one from last week, Olivia Rodrigo dropped dead, and her Unraveled tour doesn't start unraveling until September, but it's already breaking records, sold out for Olivia. Up at number 23, Nonstop, Young.

Feel It. Miley Cyrus, whose voice has gotten deeper over the years, I guess you've noticed that, is a fuller, richer voice from a non-smoking Miley Cyrus now. She says, I can't wait to get my star on the Hollywood Walk of Fame. The big unveiling, May 22nd. And you can be there free. It's at 11:30 a.m. Pacific time. All of her friends will be there. They have the mayor of Hollywood, big red carpet. It's worth seeing if you sightsee in Hollywood, home of the finest, oldest restaurant ever called Musso and Frank's. Go there, and you can sit in the same booth, booth number 3, where Marilyn Monroe and Joe DiMaggio dined about twice a week. Musso and Frank, and Miley Cyrus will be just a few feet away getting her star in the Hollywood Walk of Fame. The biggest 20 hits of the week on the way. We talked to Olivia Dean. She said, I need something. I have to have something. What is it? Find out in seconds.

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1: And a hit that keeps on giving year after year, Kate Bush, Running Up That Hill.

0: about you, Dominic Fike? At number 21, Baby Doll, up on from last week for Dominic. He actually refers to himself as a fake it till you make it kind of person. He said, I didn't think I would make it. And Dominic says, by that I mean I had to fake it like I was sad in certain songs. He pulls it off, doesn't he? Dominic Fike. All right, get ready for the biggest 20 hits of the week coming up. And how about this?
1: Believe it or don't.
0: Well, believe it or don't, only a few artists have reached the diamond status. So what is a diamond hit? Okay, let's go down the list. To be gold, to get a gold record, as they say, it's a 500,000 copies. To get a platinum, it's 1,000,000. And to be diamond, are you ready? You have to sell 10 million copies of your recording. Now, who has accomplished this musical feat multiple times? Taylor Swift comes to mind. There are a few more, but very few. Diamond, are you ready? 10 million sold. Thought you'd like to know. You can share that with friends. Top 15, maybe a new number one, all coming up.
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4: Sources tell ABC News that the U.S. could announce a criminal indictment against former Cuban President Raul Castro as early as next week. Now, this is being investigated by the Southern District of Florida, and it stems around the 1996 shoot down of planes that were operated by the humanitarian group Brothers of the Rescue.
5: ABC's Alex Prochet. President Trump posting that American and Nigerian forces executed a mission to eliminate ISIS leader Abu Bilal al-Manuki. The president writing that the terror group's global operation is now, in his words, greatly diminished. In New York, Long Island Railroad workers on strike as of just after midnight this morning. Issues include health benefits and pay. Just days after a reversal of his double murder conviction, South Carolina prosecutors say Alec Murdoch could now face the death penalty in a new murder trial. This is ABC News.
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9: And it is your music-loving friend Rick Dees back into it with the top 20 of the week. Noah Kahan and the great...

What a voice is Noah Kahn, the great divide for Noah. Up to number 19, it's Huntrix, EJ, Audrey Nuna, and Rayami. Golden.

Look at you, Mr. Electric Blue. It's Benson Boone on the countdown. On to number 17. Ryan Tedder is back. Lead vocals with One Republic right here.

0: One Republic on the countdown. They're back. Need Your Love. Biggest 15 hits coming up, and whoa, wait a minute. It's
1: D's Sleaze.
0: All right, our D's Sleaze spies have been following this online auction. It's put on by the Grammy Museum in Los Angeles. It is amazing. 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In fact, we have a link at RICK.com, Rick.com. 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The Grammy auction is on. Go for it. Right here on
1: D's Sleaze.
0: 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Everyone gets bigger. Coming back in seconds.
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0: Now let's get back to the countdown with Back to Friends. It's Somber right here, number 16.

0: Yeah, did you feel it? Come on.
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3: Here's your forecast from Watertown Radio and GoWatertown.net. Chance for showers tonight, otherwise partly cloudy. Lows around 46, east winds 10 to 20 miles an hour. Cloudy skies tomorrow, chance for isolated rain showers, daytime highs approaching 69. Chance for storms tomorrow night, lows around 41, cloudy skies. I'm meteorologist Derek Kite on Watertown Radio. Currently, it's 64 degrees.
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0: Took it all the way to number one, Katy Perry. Dark Horse.

0: Oh, yeah, she did take it all the way to number one, Taylor Swift, Opalite. Now, just one this week, number 13 on the countdown, and a huge rumor has been flying around about Taylor Swift and a Toy Story 5 movie. She supposedly recorded a hit in the soundtrack of Toy Story 5. The rumor was fed by a disappearing countdown clock. It appeared just briefly, as Taylor Swift does with clues and all of this other stuff. So far, just rumors. But wouldn't it be fabulous to have Taylor Swift in the Toy Story 5 soundtrack and get an Academy Award? Of course, we'll follow it on D's Sleaze. Biggest 10 hits, are you ready? They're only two hits away.
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0: And it went all the way to number one. Now it's a countdown bonus hit just for you.
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0: Oh, look at you, Justin Bieber. You count out of the top 10, number 11 this week, still hanging out. And Justin is one of those who does private parties if you pay him enough. He just did a private pool party for a billionaire. He sang around the pool. People showed up like Oprah, James Cameron, all the big names. He sang. He was paid a cashier's check for $12.5 million. He and his wife, Haley, looked at the check, and Haley said, the Bieber's doing well. And the top 10 hits of the week, just for you, next.
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0: with. Love what you do and you've already won, my parents used to say. My parents, whose smiles were my first finish line, who championed respect, whose resilience built mine. Even more than I wanted a gold medal, I wanted a heart of gold, like the mentors who were my balance beams, refusing to let me down, and the coaches who spoke out to anything out of bounds, heroes who never stood on podiums, but stood up for me. Every shot I made, give the assist to those who since my youth were referees, ready to blow the whistle and end abuse.
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2: ABC News, I'm Dave Packer. President Trump announcing the death of ISIS leader Abu Bilal al-Manuki in Africa. ABC's Olivia Rubin.
3: This was a surprising post that came from President Trump on his social media platform, Truth Social, late at night, saying that at his direction, the United States forces had completed a complex military option, executing who he said was the second in command for ISIS globally.
2: London police deployed 4,000 officers to maintain order and to keep pro-Palestinian demonstrators from interacting with a massive far-right nationalist anti-immigration march. Back here at home, the busiest commuter rail system in North America hit by a strike today. 7,000 Long Island Railroad workers walking off the job after a deal wasn't reached at midnight. The Trump administration ramping up pressure on Cuba. Sources say former Cuban President Raul Castro, the brother of the late Fidel Castro, could be indicted in the U.S. in the coming days. This is ABC News.
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8: Let's do the top 10. Here we go. A Korean supergroup. That is an understatement. B.

Alex Warren knows. Have you ever had one of those awful fever dreams? You have a fever and it's a terrible dream? That's the theme for Alex Warren. Up one to number eight, on to number seven, nonstop with Sabrina Carpenter. When did you get so hot?

0: Oh, look at you, Sabrina Carpenter, and we will. She's just down one this week, number 7. When did you get so hot? She looked hot at New York's Met Gala, where all the stars show up. It's $100,000 to be in it. Unless you're Sabrina Carpenter, they ask you for free. So she shows up wearing, in fact, at Rick.com, there's a photo worth seeing, R-I-C-K.com. It was a look you may have never seen before. It was strips of a movie film barely covering Sabrina's body, and it ended up being actual film from a movie classic. It was incredible. In fact, if there were an award for originality, this is it. Check the photo at Rick.com. Sabrina Carpenter wears it well. Okay, listen to this. The challenge. The countdown challenge where you can win yourself an incredible Amazon shopping spree. Rick Dees right here offering you this question. James Cameron, the very famous movie director, and Billie Eilish co-directed her new 3D concert movie. Did you know that? Cameron and Eilish together. Billy says, I just love James Cameron. He treated me like an equal, and he always does with his stars. He has won 3 Oscars. Billy is the youngest person ever to have 2 Oscars. Did you know that? Billy has raked in 2 musical Oscars. So for which 2 movie songs? Her James Bond movie theme, No Time to Die? Or from the Barbie movie soundtrack, What Was I Made For? I don't know how to feel, but I wanna try. Or You Should See Me in a Crown from the School of Good and Evil movie.
1: You should see me in a crown. I'm gonna run, there's nothing to help.
0: 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Take the countdown challenge. And let me challenge you to stay here a few seconds. Let's get up to the biggest 5 hits of the week. They're on the way.
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0: Training season is over. Dua Lipa.

Taylor Swift may be approaching her next number one hit. Elizabeth Taylor up one to number three on the countdown. And Taylor Swift is now locked in a trademark battle with a real Las Vegas showgirl because Taylor likes to trademark her song, her album titles. She owns 150 trademarks so far. Words like Swifties, Taylor Nation, Taylor Version. She owns those names. And this is weird. She owns and has trademarked the names of her three cats and has trademarked Swiftmas around the holiday season. But she's locked in a trademark battle with some people in Las Vegas. It'll all work out because it's all about money. Thank you, Tay. Up to number two on the countdown, it's Somber, Home Wrecker.

made capes on stage, a comeback item. He has a sequin cape, like a superhero with a gang of sequins on it. He wears it well. I have the photo at Rick.com. Okay, are you ready? The biggest hit of the week. Number one, Let's Not Hold Back. It's coming up next. And remember, it seems like yesterday when Billie Eilish took this one all the way. Her friends make her listen to her own music, although she resists. But how can you resist this number one? Remember, Therefore I Am.

Yes, she took it all the way to number one, Billie Eilish. Therefore, I Am. And therefore, we're the place where this week's biggest hit is on the way. Get ready. Number one, next.

0: Here's your forecast from Watertown Radio and GoWatertown.net. Chance for showers tonight, otherwise partly cloudy. Lows around 46. East winds 10 to 20 miles an hour. Cloudy skies tomorrow. Chance for isolated rain showers. Daytime highs approaching 69. Chance for storms tomorrow night. Lows around 41. Cloudy skies. I'm meteorologist Derek Hite on Watertown Radio. Currently 61.
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4: Olivia Rodrigo, Vampire.

Medway has a big fan in Taylor Swift as he goes up one to number three on the countdown this week. Taylor Swift says, I love his confessional lyrics. He opens up his heart and soul, and I love it. And obviously, so many do. Somber off one this week. Rick Dees to the second biggest hit of the week. Former number one, now he steps down one. Bruno Mars at 5 feet, 5 inches tall. Puts on his shoes, he's 5'7". Look at him dance. The number two, I Just Might.

Look at you, Bruno Mars, working at number two on the countdown, same as last week. And I Just Might could be the theme of his entire show. I Just Might do a backflip like Benson Boone. I Just Might wear high heels like Taylor Swift. I Just Might. It's the Bruno Mars theme. Okay, get ready. Number one coming up. And Rick D's asking, do you remember when Savage Love was number one? It's Jason Derulo and Josh 685.

Oh, does that take you back? Savage Love. Only number one hit from Jason Derulo, Josh 685, but multi-million streams put them on the map. They're still selling out, so that's good news. Okay, great news for you. The biggest hit of the week. Number one. Who has it? Let's find out together in seconds.

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2: All right, here we go. Number one on the countdown. Enrique Dees, the spotlight on an artist who is really amazing with two number one hits already. In fact, she says, you know, sometimes people have an easy time of it when they're recording their music. With me, it's different. It's painstaking. It's agonizing. Every emotion possible goes into every song. She even built a new recording studio just for the album, The Art of Loving. And as fate would have it, every one of us is loving her art, so much so that she's number one again this week.

0: How about you, Olivia Dean? Look at this. 3 weeks at number one. So easy to fall in love. And so easy to look over your shoulder and see, oh, wait, there's Taylor Swift. There's Somber. Look out, Olivia. Well, listen, might be a good time for you to tell a friend, if you haven't already done it, to download Rick D's Hit Music. It's a free app in the App Store. Streaming music is it. And this is an amazing experience. 5-star rated, free. Are you ready? Rick D's Hit Music, commercial free. Are you ready for that? Get it in the App Store and recommend it to your friends. God bless you for being here. Oh, by the way, the iHeart Music app is a great one, too. Be here with me. I love it when we get together and count down to number one.
1: 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We're heading to number one.
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Love what you do and you've already won, my parents used to say. My parents, whose smiles were my first finish line, who championed respect, was resilient.

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After this, your favorite songs. This is what Don't Touch the Dial sounds like. 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

Hairstyles, American Girls. So glad you're here. Let me ask you, have you ever asked yourself this question? What's my purpose? You ever felt like you're just filling space or killing time? Well, I want to reintroduce you to a whole new you. Say goodbye to luck and chance and coincidence. I want to encourage you to see yourself as someone who is part of a master plan, who can live a life and fulfill a greater purpose. That's our topic. This is

0: songs. That is Sarah Bareilles. That's called Love Song. We're talking about purpose, sharing your thoughts.
1: My mom has always said that there's a purpose to everything. Everything happens for a reason. And, you know, not everything is pleasant that occurs, but it makes you really appreciate things, I guess. It makes you a little more responsible, especially now that I'm getting older. I mean, I've had several jobs since I've graduated college, none of which have been my dream jobs. I love my job now. Am I going to work there forever? Probably

tune from a bubbly songwriter that is Colby Calais here on Love Light Radio. Want to get a hold of me? Easy. Austin.lovelightradio@gmail.com. Glad you're here. I have the story of a man who tried to discover his purpose in life by living alone. And I'll share that with you coming up. This is Love Light. Beaming encouragement. You're dialed into Love Light Radio. I'm your host, Austin Harris, sharing some ideas and some of your comments today on the topic of purpose.

0: you go.
1: What a great song, Louis Capaldi, Before You Go. And before I go, before I leave this earth, I really would like to know and understand my purpose. Naturalist Henry David Thoreau is often noted for his statement that most men live lives of quiet desperation. In an attempt to avoid that kind of existence, Thoreau lived alone from 1845 to 1847 in the woods of Walden Pond, Massachusetts. And in 1854, he published his experiences in the book Walden. He wrote, "I went to the woods because I wished to live deliberately, to front only the essential facts of life, and see if I could not learn what it had to teach, and not, when I came to die, discover that I had not lived." I think the best lesson any of us can understand is that living without purpose is not living at all. This is love.

0: the reason, and that's exactly what we're seeking, a reason, a purpose for us to live.
1: I believe everyone has a purpose in life, and it may be more than one purpose. I think there's too much stress on young people these days to find your purpose and find it quickly. It could take a whole lifetime to find your purpose, and God may lead you down one path, but then if there's another purpose, he can lead you in a totally different path that you may have never realized. And you know, through your lifetime, you're going to try new things and go new places and meet new people, and all those factors will change your life path and kind of lead you in a direction that you could fall into something that you absolutely love, whether that be your career or your

0: I don't. Thank you. And I say thanks to all the people who understood me as I was growing up and tried to help me make the best plans for my life that I could and gave me hints as to where I should search for purpose. You know, to do the best I can with what I've been given, this gift of life. But I realized I can't do it alone. I love Proverbs 16:9. It says plainly, in a man's heart, he plans out the course of his life. But it's the Lord who directs all his steps. This is Love Light.
1: 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Cloudy skies today with storms likely. High temperatures reach up to 67. Winds out of the east, 10 to 20 miles an hour. Cloudy skies expected again tonight. Chance of severe thunderstorms. Lows dip down to about 40. Cloudy skies expected tomorrow. Chance for storms, high of 53. I'm meteorologist Derek Height on Watertown Radio. Currently, it's 48 degrees.
0: I'm 71. I've seen a lot of things come and go over my lifetime, but one thing that's been here and stayed here for over 90 years is Billion Automotive. 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

0: Basil, you can say whatever you want about your purpose, but what does he say? We're talking about purpose, sharing your thoughts.
1: A lot of times I deal with young women who don't have a lot of self-esteem, and they don't feel like they really have a purpose, and so they make choices in their lives that have hurt them and just aren't conducive to living a good, healthy life. We'll talk about goals, like where can you see yourself in 5 years, and it just seems like sometimes a whole kind of different attitude comes across them when they start talking about their dreams and things that they'd like to achieve. And then we talk about how if they make poor choices, you know, that will delay those dreams being seen and everything. And so we just talk about purpose, you know, what kind of purpose you have in your life.

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The Lord wanted you to know just how important and special you are to Him. So He wrote in His good book, He knows even the number of hairs you have on top of your head.

moms and dads that raise their kids to find their purpose in life. 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

0: Gaga, Bradley Cooper. 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We're talking about purpose in this world that I know does not live very often with a distinct purpose in mind. And I'm encouraging us all to be different, to live every day as if each moment had a reason to be lived, to have every intention to find the joy for life, knowing the Lord has a purpose for you. If you'll just find some room in your heart for Him. This is Love Light.
1: 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Cloudy skies today with storms likely. High temperatures reach up to 67. Winds out of the east 10 to 20 miles an hour. Cloudy skies expected again tonight. Chance of severe thunderstorms. Lows dip down to about 40. Cloudy skies expected tomorrow. Chance for storms. High of 53. I'm meteorologist Derek Height on Watertown Radio. Currently, it's 48 degrees.
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10: ABC News, I'm Wayne Cabot. Attack on a nuclear power plant in the UAE is raising the stakes in the Iran war. A generator set ablaze. The plant itself is not leaking radiation, we're told. Unclear who sent in the drone, but Iran has threatened the UAE for hosting Israel's troops. Iran's choking of the Strait of Hormuz is increasingly affecting businesses who either absorb the costs or pass them along.
11: My truck that I have that I use to pull the trailer is 100% diesel. I use my truck also to go buy supplies and stuff for my business.
10: Jose Perez in California, with diesel now at around $7.50 a gallon. One of the Republicans to go against Trump in the January 6th impeachment trial is out of a job. Bill Cassidy of Louisiana First U.S. senator to lose a primary since 2017. First win for a Bulgarian at Eurovision. Dara, 27 years old, wins for Bangaranga. This is ABC News.
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14: 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I'm your host, as always, Austin Harris, and I really appreciate the chance to put some encouraging words into your ears today.

artist Bruno Mars. That's called Risk It All. We're talking about purpose. John Wesley had a distinct purpose, and it centered around his Lord. He said, I want the whole Christ for my Savior. I want the whole Bible for my book, the whole church for my fellowship, and the whole world for my mission field. This is Love Life.

0: buzz in the news. If this is it and this isn't all, that's it. There is a greater purpose.
1: You know, when I graduated high school at 18, there's so much pressure to declare a major, and I felt very overwhelmed, and I participated in a lot of music activities in high school, and so I thought that's what I wanted to go into in college and pursue that professionally as a career. And after about the first semester, I realized that is not what I wanted to do, and it was actually a very hard decision for me to walk into that office and be undeclared major for a whole semester. It was very stressful, more self-induced than anything, but after about two semesters, I finally got on track. I'm doing positive things. You know, I've surrounded myself with good friends, and, you know, my family is very supportive and very close. And

Levine keep holding on. And for now, that's maybe what you'll have to do as you try to determine what your purpose is in life. Thomas Carlyle said, "The man without a purpose is like a ship without a rudder." This is Love Line.

0: Philip Phillips. And that's called Home. We're talking about purpose on Love Light today and sharing your thoughts.
1: I know myself, when I went to college, I kind of felt like I'd gone 2.5 years and I didn't really have a purpose. I didn't have a goal on what I wanted to do. I decided to take a little bit of time off to try to figure out what that was. And sometimes it takes a few years before it hits you. You know what that is. But anyway, I just think it's

Selenia, my heart will go on. And I hope your heart is really enveloped around something that's important in life. Because today, we're not just looking for someone who decides, well, my life is more important because I have the more important ambition and purpose. We're looking for people to just admit they need to have some ambition and some purpose rather than just meander and wander through life as if there was nothing they should really be doing. This is Love Line.

0: Matchbox 20 if you're gone. And when someone is gone from our life, there are people who tend to think, you know, their life is over. If they lose a really close relationship, they sometimes think, well, that relationship was my whole purpose, and forget about the relationship that the Lord has with you. Because if you have that relationship and you know He loves you, it doesn't matter how many other people abandon you. No, it's not good to be alone. But if you put the Lord in your life will have the kind of purpose that no man can take from you. This is Love Light.
1: 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Cloudy skies today with storms likely. High temperatures reach up to 67. Winds out of the east 10 to 20 miles an hour. Cloudy skies expected again tonight. Chance of severe thunderstorms. Lows dip down to about 40. Cloudy skies expected tomorrow. Chance for storms. High of 53. I'm meteorologist Derek Hite on Watertown Radio. Right now, it's 50 degrees.
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0: is Taylor Swift. Is It Over Now? We're talking about purpose, sharing your thoughts.
1: I don't feel as though I am fulfilling my God-given abilities, and I'm not fulfilling the purpose that I was, why I was put here on Earth. So I'm really searching right now to find what that is exactly. Sometimes you might be in a situation that you dread or you hate or feels uncomfortable, but God has you there for a reason. And I've tried to continually remind myself of that, that I'm in my current position for a reason. And I do, I see tons of kids that have problems, and I know I've been able to help a couple kids through them, and that's just been unbelievable. I'm like, if this is what I'm supposed to do, if I need to suffer through this right now, but that one kid is leaving here feeling better about themselves, it's totally worth it.

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We can look at our life rather than just respiration and see a purpose. You might be the one person that can be counted on to sit next to someone and do something that is so rare. We often forget about it. 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
6: Here's your forecast from Watertown Radio and GoWatertown.net. Cloudy skies today with storms likely. High temperatures reach up to 67. Winds out of the east 10 to 20 miles an hour. Cloudy skies expected again tonight. Chance of severe thunderstorms. Lows dip down to about 40. Cloudy skies expected tomorrow. Chance for storms. High of 53. I'm meteorologist Derek Height on Watertown Radio. Currently, it's 52 degrees.
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There's got to be some kind of a message I'm missing in that song, but that is a good tune. That's Ed Sheeran with Taylor Swift, the Joker and the Queen here on Love Life. So glad you're here. We're talking about a purpose, and I have every intention of convincing you today you're more than just some evolutionary byproduct. You were fearfully and wonderfully made. There's nobody else on this planet like you. Never has been, never will be. And you can use your life to do some good or lose your life doing things not so good. I want to encourage you today, see the good you can do for others and do it with purpose. This is Love Life. She's a good

0: falling through life and they don't have a real purpose.
1: I know coming out of high school, the last thing I wanted to do was teach. My dad was a principal. I just wanted to do something different, make a lot of money, and I thought maybe money was the, hey, we're going to do whatever we can to make the most money. And finding myself in a classroom now for the 10th year, I do find greater purpose in seeing kids, the finally I got it moment, and all the thank yous that just surpass any kind of financial reward. How I came to be a teacher where I'm at is a very unique story, and certainly God-led, and I've just enjoyed my time there, and I know that that's where I'm supposed to be for now, and it's just been a wonderful experience.

Ed Sheeran, Thinking Out Loud. Helen Keller said many people have a wrong idea of what constitutes true happiness. It's not attained through self-gratification, but through fidelity to a worthy purpose. This is Love Light. You found the positive road to encouraging radio. You are listening to Love Light. Today, we're shining the love light on the topic of purpose.

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1: A lot of kids are drawn by what are my friends going to do. They make decisions based on what their parents do. And I tell students all the time, look, you're an individual. God has blessed you with a brain to make decisions. And whatever is on your heart, you take it to him in prayer. And he will lead you down the way you should go. And there might be heartache. There might be some difficulty at times. But, you know, there's a purpose for everything that goes on in your life. And whether you're struggling now, you may struggle at 25. You may struggle at 35. But as long as you've got a good group of friends, as long as you are communicating with God through prayer and your devotion, you'll be able to persevere through.

Eric Clapton changed the world, and you may not change the whole world, but you could change your world, those people around you, beginning with yourself, and having a distinct purpose for what you're doing in life. Carl Jung said, as far as we can discern, the sole purpose of human existence is to kindle a light in the darkness of mere being. This is

0: Dana Bailey Wright, put your records on. We're talking about purpose, and I challenge fathers right here as a fellow dad. Are you fulfilling your purpose when it comes to how you love your mate in front of your children and how you raise those kids? Are you giving them a proper direction for them to follow on purpose? This is Love Light.
1: 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Cloudy skies expected today with thunderstorms likely. High temperatures reach up to 67. Winds out of the east 10 to 15 miles an hour. Overcast again tonight. Chance of severe storms. Lows level off around 40. 53 tomorrow. Chance for storms. I'm meteorologist Derek Kite on Watertown Radio. Right now, it's 54 degrees.
0: I'm 71. I've seen a lot of things come and go over my lifetime. 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I hope Love Light's being an encouragement for you today, right now. Our focus today is purpose.

0: St. Louis, pretty good attitude. It'll be all right. And that's the way we have to think. 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
1: I know not everybody is this way, but, you know, when you're in high school, sometimes you think going to church is a drag. And when you're in college, you don't exactly get up every Sunday morning when you should and go to church. I kind of started doing it after I graduated college because I felt like it was the adult thing to do. But

Mars, just the way you are. We're not on Mars. We're on Earth. And you were made just the way you are for a reason. Forget about what everybody else is teaching you. I'm telling you, look at yourself. Understand that you're not just some byproduct of slime. You were wonderfully made for a distinct purpose. And maybe, just maybe, it's time you really believe that.

0: Maroon 5 along with Cardi B. And girls like you, we're talking about purpose today. Augmentino said, I'm here for a purpose. And that purpose is to grow into a mountain, not to shrink to a grain of sand. This is Love Light.
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0: We've been talking about purpose. The Lord's purpose is that you live an abundant life with all its changes and renewal and even death, because eternal life is still yet to come, and you can have it if you live your life for His purpose. 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I'd love to hear from you. Thank you so much for being here today. 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
2: Here's your forecast from Watertown Radio and GoWatertown.net. Cloudy skies expected today with thunderstorms likely. High temperatures reach up to 67. Winds out of the east 10 to 15 miles an hour. Overcast again tonight. Chance of severe storms. Lows level off around 40. 53 tomorrow. Chance for storms. I'm meteorologist Derek Hite on Watertown Radio. Right now, it's 54 degrees.
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3: Breathe. Love what you do, and you've already won, my parents used to say. My parents, whose smiles were my first finish line, who championed respect, whose resilience built mine. Even more than I wanted a gold medal, I wanted a heart of gold. Like the mentors who were my balance beams, refusing to let me down. And the coaches who spoke out to anything out of bounds. Heroes who never stood on podiums, but stood up for me. Every shot I made, give the assist to those who since my youth were referees, ready to blow the whistle and end abuse.

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1: ABC News, I'm Wayne Cabot. Criticism coming in from both parties on President Trump's reported offer to drop his lawsuit against the IRS in exchange for $1.7 billion taxpayer dollars for a fund to compensate allies, including those who stormed the Capitol. Jamie Raskin, lead Democrat on the House Judiciary Committee on ABC's This Week.
2: This, of course, is a political grievance fund that Donald Trump can use to pay off his friends. If these people have a valid cause of action, they should bring it to the court like every other American does.
1: Republican Senator Thomas Massie agrees the president can't just create a fund, but says he may have a point.
3: We should change those laws so that to give people standing when they've had their rights violated, because people have been wronged.
1: Overnight, Ukraine sent hundreds of drones into and around Moscow, the largest attack yet. A 27-year-old Bulgarian is the winner of the Eurovision contest. This is ABC News.
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6: Let's lean into a little psychology, a little relationship therapy. I'm John Tesh. It's Intelligence for Your Life. And consider this. If a friend or family member comes to you complaining about something in their life or just sharing a problem with you, resist the urge to immediately offer advice. Why? Research in the journal Stress and Health says sharing your tips and advice could have negative consequences. In a series of experiments, people who got unsolicited advice or unwanted help became more frustrated. They felt less competent and less self-sufficient. They also ruminated more about their problem, and they were less able to detach from their troubles in their downtime. And those feelings lingered for weeks. So don't offer help or solutions unless you're asked, say the experts. Otherwise, even if you think you know best, stay out of it. You can simply say, hey, let me know if you need any help with this. If not, you just listen.

0: I spent some time and did my pickleball research for the week. I thought it was calming down, but listen to this. Last year, millions of people, a total of 13.5 million people played pickleball at least once. Less than the 14 million who played soccer and a bit more than the 13 million who did some downhill skiing. Pickleball was the fastest growing sport, up 52% year over year. The problem now is how loud it is. And these homeowners associations are saying, we don't like this. And not much louder than that. But you love the game. I saw you playing with your wife.
1: I do love pickleball. I like pickleball because, look, if you play tennis, everybody has to be at the right level. Otherwise, if somebody's much better than you or much worse, it's boring. It's not fun. And I like tennis, but you have to be matched up against the right level person. Pickleball, it's fun no matter what. It's like a combination of ping pong and tennis. So you get to actually get some rallies going. So I thoroughly enjoy it. But yeah, it needs to be cloistered. It needs to be set aside from where everybody lives because it is loud. And because it's not tennis, it's not like we're all white and on non-marking soles and all that. The amount of drinking that goes on around the pickleball is very different from tennis.
0: You know who loves pickleball? Who? Orthopedic surgeons.
1: Oh, yeah.
0: Because it's people my age playing, and they're popping their Achilles.
1: They're going a little too hard.
0: Yeah.
1: Nice cruising time.
0: Be careful out there.

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1: your family,
2: your health,
0: intelligence for your life.
3: 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It's called Intelligence for Your Life, and we're coming right back.
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3: All right, my friends, if you need an alarm to wake up like I do and you repeatedly hit the snooze button like I do, you and I are three times more likely to gain weight. This is compared to people who wake up before their alarm goes off. The study was conducted by the Institute of Medical Psychology in Munich, Germany. They found that when you're well-rested, your sleep schedule is synced with your body clock, so you can easily wake up at about the same time every morning, or often before your alarm goes off. This enables your metabolism to gear up for a day of efficient calorie burning. But 70% of the study participants said their daily wake schedule was at least an hour out of sync from their internal body clock, meaning without an alarm, they'd wake up an hour later than they should. The researchers found that people who needed to be jolted awake by an alarm had a much slower metabolism than those who woke up on their own. So, if this describes you, the experts say start going to bed about 15 minutes earlier every couple of nights until you regularly wake up before your alarm. It's important. According to these researchers, you'll be happier, more alert, and you will be less likely to gain weight.

0: I am, Gib, a big fan of foot massage. There's a place around the corner here.
1: Yep.
0: And we actually, Connie and I actually will go and we'll have, it's at the mall, and we'll have it's a little weird, but we'll have a foot massage.
2: It's a massage kiosk.
0: It's just weird to, yeah. Anyway, we go there. but if it can cure back pain. This is from the Journal of Medical and Dental Science. Come to think of it, I don't have any back pain. The study found that a 10-minute foot rub will slash your back pain nearly in half.
1: This is why I wear my Birkenstocks and comfortable shoes.
0: Yeah.
1: Because a good supported foot and all of the tendons being in the right position in your foot means that you're much more stable when you walk. It actually helps your posture, which puts less tension on different parts of your back. So you're overall going to be healthier if your feet are healthy. This is why people go into podiatry. It's not because they just want to dig out ingrown toenails. It's because they rightly believe that the feet are the key to unlocking everything above it.
0: Yeah. Didn't you used to use a lacrosse ball or a tennis ball on your feet and roll
1: used
0: it around?
1: To. I still do. And yeah. I have like a acupressure mat that I stand on.
0: You have a mat with spikes on it, too.
1: I did.
0: Do you ever step on it?
1: I do step on it. So exactly what I'm talking about. And it unlocks everything, and I, you know, my back feels fantastic.
0: Yeah. So anyway, if you have back pain, you might consider a foot massage. You can join my wife and I. We'll be at the mall on.

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3: Yeah, they have vendettas and stuff. Like, you know, decades later, pigeons were coming home from World War One. They were still making it back. So, you know, I think we don't even understand fully.
4: It's always something with these pigeons.
3: It is. You find out that, like, you know, they have, like, family relationships. Like, oh, I shouldn't have had that rotisserie chicken. I feel bad. But it does not surprise me that the vocabulary of pigeon, because we've trained them so much and we've bred them, so it makes sense that there is, like, a subset of pigeons that have a really high vocabulary. I mean, there are African gray parrots that have, like, 1,500-word vocabulary. So,
4: most of them are curse words.
3: Well, it depends on the house they were raised in. I guess we just learned something about you.

0: up more of the information you need to live your life a whole lot better.
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10: Breathe. Love what you do and you've already won, my parents used to say. My parents whose smiles were my first finish line, who championed respect, whose resilience built mine. Even more than I wanted a gold medal, I wanted a heart of gold, like the mentors who were my balance beams refusing to let me down, and the coaches who spoke out to anything out of bounds. Heroes who never stood on podiums, but stood up for me. Every shot I made, give the assist to those who since my youth were referees, ready to blow the whistle and end.

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2: ABC News, I'm Wayne Cabot. Pushback from both parties over President Trump's plan to have taxpayers pay Trump allies, including January 6th rioters, with a $1.7 billion fund. Democrat Jamie Raskin says it's illegal. Republican Thomas Massie says the president doesn't have the authority. Both were on ABC's This Week. And Senator Massie's up for re-election this week in a Kentucky primary that President Trump wants him to lose.
3: I think that's going to help my fundraising at thomasmassie.com. Every time he tweets about me, it's good for, you know, some money coming in because people don't like that.
2: A Republican senator who defied Trump is sent packing by voters in Louisiana. Bill Cassidy lost his primary 5 years after voting to convict Trump in the January 6th attack. A video on social media shows kids in the Vatican teaching the Pope the viral 6-7 hand gesture. And Leo managed to get it right, impressing the young faithful. This is ABC News.
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6: Get ready to move from the place you are right now in your life to the place you were meant to be. It's the John Tesh Radio Show. And it seems like everybody's looking for a solution to work burnout, right? And what may work best is letting people work whenever they want. A study by the University of Minnesota let employees work whenever they wanted. Some came in later in the morning and others came in super early and left by lunchtime. The employees didn't work fewer hours and the quality of the work didn't change, by the way. So what did change? The employees' happiness. They were stoked. Employees said they had more time with their families, a better work-life balance, and they felt more supported by their managers. As a result, productivity through the roof, so to speak. The employees worked schedules that fit their lives the best. Plus, we're all adults, and we crave autonomy. We want to feel that we're in control of our lives, and when we do, we are happier.

0: So the ASPCA, Gibbs, says 23 million North Americans decided to get a pet during the pandemic. We've given this number before.
1: We are in this number.
0: Yeah, exactly. We got Leroy the dog. Now that travel restrictions are lifted, the hardest part about going on vacation is finding a pet sitter. And we've talked about this before, but now there, I mean, there's more and more of these companies that are starting. For example, Camp Bow Wow has over 200 locations in the U.S. and Canada, 30% more bookings than they had in 2019. So pet sitting, huge business.
1: Huge business. I mean, I know people who do professional dog walking and pet sitting, and they make so much money, and they don't work as hard as some of my other friends.
0: I saw the average price for hourly price for a dog walker, yeah. $65.
1: Yeah,
0: that's per dog. So you've seen them; they have 90 dogs.
1: Right. So you're paying. They're making what a lawyer makes with a lot less stress than a lawyer. I'm just going to put that out there. Look, during the pandemic, for me anyway, one of the things that keeps me from having a dog is how much we're out and about. During the pandemic, we were not very much out and about, so the idea of having a dog sounded really doable. And now we're out and about again. We're realizing, oh my gosh, I can't just leave Leroy the way that we used to leave dogs. It doesn't feel right. And so that's where all of this, pet hotels. I mean, pet hotels, you think that your father would have ever paid for a pet hotel in his life?
0: Yeah.
1: No way. So, but now we have a different relationship with pets. We want those kind of amenities. And if you're really looking to start a business, this is the business to get into. I'm telling you.
0: Yeah, my dad didn't like my dog. It was a Chihuahua.
1: Right.
0: And they didn't like each other.
1: Princess did not like John Senior.
0: Happy household.

0: Well, here's a study that should just scare the heck out of all of us. 80% of kids now recognize the McDonald's logo by the age of 3.
1: They spent a lot of money on advertising, and it works. Yeah. Like, those golden arches are everywhere. Have you seen the new thing where the CEO bites into their new burger, and it looks like he's trying a cheeseburger for the first time in his entire life?
0: Has a big emotional reaction.
1: He just like bites into it, and it's like, this is our new product, and it looks like an alien is trying a cheeseburger for the first time. He has no idea what he's doing. Point being, the elites, like the CEO of McDonald's, don't know what McDonald's is, but the kids out there on the ground know what a Happy Meal is, know what the golden arches are, they know what the big arch is.
0: You know, in a lot of these places, remember those balls that the kids used to jump into?
1: You mean the septic pit?
0: Yeah. Kids were like getting beriberi and rickets.
1: all kinds of stuff growing in there.
0: Hey, Ray Kroc, it's time to probably...
1: Just invest in a bleach spray.
0: Let's goodnight the balls, you know?
1: I think they have.

0: your family.
1: Your health.
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12: The digital wallet application, Cash App, released its first ever trend report, and it looked at the words, the expressions, and emojis people use when they pay for goods and services, and when people repay each other, because those payment messages aren't just between friends. They're actually being tracked to figure out dining trends, consumer behavior, and what's going on culturally. So you'll find this interesting. What did they discover? First, people are indulging in small joys. According to Cash App, we're all giving in to everyday indulgences. The phrase little treat has risen by 500% in the past year, while the similar phrase sweet treat jumped 350%. People are also drinking more, quote, matcha and coffee. Mentions of each rose 28%, and Gen Z adults age 29 and under love espresso martinis. Mentions rose nearly 90%, mainly among Gen Z users. But Gen Z is also really into mocktails, a term which has risen 500% over the past 4 years. As far as food, mentions of crumble cookies spiked. And Cash App users also paid for a lot of pickleball using the app. One more thing, thrifting was one of the biggest shopping terms mentioned, along with vintage and Goodwill.

0: ladies, this is for you. This study from Scientific American. They say, don't hold back your tears because the scent of tears makes men less aggressive. Women's tears have a substance that apparently melts men's hearts. For the study, male volunteers sniffed swabs that were soaked in women's tears. I love these studies. While they played a video game that's typically used in psychological experiments to measure aggression, probably Call of Duty, and the men who smelled the tears were 44% less aggressive compared to a control group that sniffed saline solution.
1: I mean, we kind of know this, right? Yeah, everybody's, yeah. You know, you're in an argument with your spouse, and then they start crying, and all of a sudden you're like, oh gosh, now I feel bad. Or, you know, think of people who have cried their way out of getting speeding tickets.
0: Yeah.
1: You know, so we know this anecdotally, but here is the empirical evidence. They took all of the other stuff out of it, and we know it's in the tears. So ladies, if you need the man in your life to feel like you are to be a little bit softer, let the tears flow. It will actually work.
0: Here's the problem. You're an actor. My wife is an actress, right?
1: Yes.
0: I've seen many of her movies where she cries. And so if I make her cry now, I'm like, my first thought is, wait a minute.
1: But you can't deny the chemistry.
0: No, you can't,
1: you
0: do
1: can't
0: that,
1: deny no. the yeah. chemistry. It'll still work.
0: Yeah. I know. So scientists think humans evolved to shed tears to carry a chemical that lowers aggression in order to protect crying babies from harm. So I guess when marauders would come, the ladies would cry. I don't know.
1: Or like you're in the cave and the baby's crying. Like, that's really annoying. We need to do something about that noise. Like, no, no, no, no. It's a baby. Protect it.

0: 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Intelligence for your life.
1: 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Want to score that big promotion at work? Want to get closer to your spouse? Stay where you are. We've got more intelligence for your life next.
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8: Here's your forecast from Watertown Radio and GoWatertown.net. Cloudy skies expected today with thunderstorms likely. High temperatures reach up to 67. Winds out of the east 10 to 15 miles an hour. Overcast again tonight. Chance of severe storms. Lows level off around 40. 53 tomorrow. Chance for storms. I'm meteorologist Derek Height on Watertown Radio. Currently 57.
9: The digital wallet application, Cash App, released its first ever trend report, and it looked at the words, the expressions, and emojis people use when they pay for goods and services, and when people repay each other, because those payment messages aren't just between friends. They're actually being tracked to figure out dining trends, consumer behavior, and what's going on culturally. So you'll find this interesting. What did they discover? First, people are indulging in small joys. According to Cash App, we're all giving in to everyday indulgences. The phrase little treat has risen by 500% in the past year, while the similar phrase sweet treat jumped 350%. People are also drinking more, quote, matcha and coffee. Mentions of each rose 28%, and Gen Z adults age 29 and under love espresso martinis. Mentions rose nearly 90%, mainly among Gen Z users. But Gen Z is also really into mocktails, a term which has risen 500% over the past 4 years. As far as food, mentions of crumble cookies spiked. And Cash App users also paid for a lot of pickleball using the app. One more thing, thrifting was one of the biggest

0: ladies, this is for you. This study from Scientific American. They say, don't hold back your tears because the scent of tears makes men less aggressive. Women's tears have a substance that apparently melts men's hearts. For the study, male volunteers sniffed swabs that were soaked in women's tears. I love these studies. While they played a video game that's typically used in psychological experiments to measure aggression, probably Call of Duty, and the men who smelled the tears were 44% less aggressive compared to a control group that sniffed saline solution.
1: I mean, we kind of know this, right? Yeah, everybody's, you know, you're in an argument with your spouse, and then they start crying, and all of a sudden you're like, oh gosh, now I feel bad. Or, you know, think of people who have cried their way out of getting speeding tickets.
0: Yeah.
1: You know, so we know this anecdotally, but here is the empirical evidence. They took all of the other stuff out of it, and we know it's in the tears. So ladies, if you need the man in your life to feel like you are to be a little bit softer, let the tears flow. It will actually work.
0: Here's the problem. You're an actor. My wife is an actress, right?
1: Yes.
0: I've seen many of her movies where she cries. And so if I make her cry now, I'm like, my first thought is, wait a minute.
1: But you can't deny the chemistry. It'll still work.
0: Yeah. I know. So scientists think humans evolved to shed tears to carry a chemical that lowers aggression in order to protect crying babies from harm. So I guess when marauders would come, the ladies would cry. I don't know.
1: Or like you're in the cave and the baby's crying. Like, that's really annoying. We need to do something about that noise. Like, no, no, no, no. It's a baby. Protect it. There it is.

0: your family. Intelligence for your life.
1: 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Want to score that big promotion at work? Want to get closer to your spouse? Stay where you are. We've got more Intelligence for Your Life next.
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1: ABC News, I'm Mike Dabusky. The Department of Justice is finalizing a plan to establish a fund to finance payouts to people who claim they were wronged by the government. ABC's Catherine Falders.
2: Sources tell ABC News that under the terms of the potential agreement, which sources caution are not final until publicly announced, Trump would have the authority to remove members of the commission running the fund without cause, and the commission would be under no obligation to disclose its procedures or decision-making process. The move even alarmed some Republicans. Democrats saying Trump is creating a political slush fund that is utterly fraudulent.
1: Republican Senator Bill Cassidy became the first senator since 2017 to lose a primary challenge last night in Louisiana. Representative Julia Letlow and State Treasurer John Fleming advanced to a runoff. No negotiations planned today in the LIRR strike. New York Governor Kathy Hochul urging both sides to come together to work it out before the work week starts. This is ABC News.
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5: 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If you want to sharpen your vision, take your favorite book and read outside in the sun. A new study from the SUNY College of Optometry found that reading outside in sunlight actually stimulates brain cells to help us see light and dark contrast. The payoff? The words on the page look sharper. Wow, not only that, up to 40 minutes a day of reading in natural light helps train your brain to see even better in low light, like after the sunset. I had no idea. Another eye health hack. If you use over-the-counter eye drops, store them in the fridge. The cold temperature changes the viscosity, so the drops penetrate the surface of the cornea better than they would at room temperature. So you're going to feel relief from dry or irritated eyes faster.

0: gift. This just in from the Pew Research Department, who study everything. 34% of couples who are surveyed say they argue about parking the car. I actually do this. I do this because, what happens is, you know, that mom says that she has to always drive.
1: Yes.
0: She did this thing where it's like, okay, I get sick, car sick, so I have to drive all the time.
1: No.
0: But she had her spatial relations are just bad. So I'm like, you're not going to fit in there. And so she'll go in there. She'll park the car, big SUV, and I can't get out. So now I have to get out the back door on the left.
1: And you're
0: I'm 6 foot six.
1: It's not an easy move. First of all, I'm just going to push back and say, I think she'd admit this if she was in the room right now. She does not need to drive because of car sickness. It's also because it's about control. So that's one.
0: Okay.
1: Two, I feel like there's an element of spite where you say you're not going to fit there, and she gets the car to physically fit in, but she is unwilling to admit that, you know, there's more to the car than just the, you know, fitting the car in the spot. You actually have to be able to open the door enough to get out of it.
0: Yeah.
1: That she's not willing to accept.
0: I've
1: seen this version of both of you. Yeah. I know exactly what the conversation looks like. And apparently, you are not alone. 34% of couples are alongside of you.
0: There it is.

0: 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We'll be right back.
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0: Hey, if you're like me and sometimes you get headaches and eye strain after staring at your computer all day, change the font you use. I used to use Times New Roman, and so the font, that font has curvy letters with little tails at the end. It not only slows our word recognition, even though you may not realize it, it also forces us to stare harder and longer at the screen. However, fonts like Helvetica and Verdana have more space between letters, which makes words appear crisper and they are easier to read. Try it.
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0: Don't you know that everything has a catchy name these days?
1: Oh, yeah. The
2: Here's John Tesh radio show.
0: That's it. Here's another one for you, Gib. It's called Skycology. It's a mixture of sky and psychology. Oh, and psychology, skycology is the concept that gazing at the sky will significantly benefit your mental health because it's calming and meditative. Seriously, research suggests that sky gazing reduces stress by helping you put your emotions in perspective. When you realize that everyone is under the same skies, you get a strong sense of connectedness. The reason I pause is that I have that night sky app,
2: yes,
0: which is amazing.
2: Oh, look.
0: It spots all the planets and everything.
2: Looking at the stars and seeing your place in the universe, it is absolutely humbling, and it makes you feel more connected to the world around you. You also get the same experience when you look at the ocean.
0: Yep.
2: I think when we experience vastness, even in the desert, like places like Sedona or Zion National Park, mm-hmm. where there's these vast red deserts that you can take in, it makes you feel like you're a part of something that's so much bigger than you. It's looking at the sky, looking at the ocean, looking at deserts. It gives you that feeling of place, and I agree 100%.
0: Yeah, that's Skycology.

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1: your family,
0: your health, intelligence for your life.
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11: Here's your forecast from Watertown Radio and GoWatertown.net. Cloudy skies expected this afternoon with thunderstorms likely. High temperatures reach up to 67. Winds out of the east, 8 to 15 miles per hour. Cloudy skies expected again tonight. Chance of severe thunderstorms. Lows dip down to about 40. I'm meteorologist Mandy Faluber on Watertown Radio. Right now, 65.
2: Personal question for you. Do you think you might be a hostile punctuator? That's somebody who sends a text or email and uses multiple question marks or exclamation points for emphasis. Like if you don't hear back from somebody right away, you may text them hello with four question marks to let them know you expect a response as soon as possible. But one too many question marks can make the person on the receiving end ask themselves if they really want to keep talking to you. This is according to Ann Curzon, an English professor at the University of Michigan. In her study, a string of question marks, quote, communicates a sense of urgency that is impolite. Another biggie when it comes to hostile punctuation is the use of a period. If somebody texts you and asks, want to go to the movies, question mark, and you write back, okay, period, they'll think you don't want to go to the movies. The University of Michigan found that we're better off not using periods. Ending a text without one makes people feel more relaxed. How about that? When people read text messages that end with a period, they feel those messages are less sincere. I had no idea. But Curzon says, if you're confused about somebody's intent and you think they're using hostile punctuation, you're better off asking them about it than making assumptions.

0: All right, pop quiz, all you listeners out there. How does your significant other sound when they snore?
1: Oh.
0: According to a survey, here's what people say their partners sound like when they snore. Number five, Darth Vader.
1: Wow.
0: Yeah. Number four, a train.
1: Yeah.
0: Number three, lion's roar.
1: Okay.
0: The number two thing people say their partner sounds like when they snore is a saw.
1: Like the...

All the intelligence you need to be a better parent, employee, spouse, or pet owner. And there's more of it next. Time to impress your friends with this new dating term. It's known as floodlighting. That's when somebody makes things weird by oversharing something emotionally heavy about their life, hoping to fast-track feelings of intimacy. Just like a floodlight illuminates something with intense light, in the dating world, you're shedding a bit too much light on a part of your personality or life too soon. And while it's healthy to be vulnerable and open up, this floodlighting, say the experts, is not healthy. This comes from marriage and family therapist Brandon Fine. He says it's unfair to expect somebody you barely know to shoulder your difficult experiences, and a lot of people use it to actually push people away. Because if you overshare and it's met with stunned silence or your date is weirded out, you get confirmation that you're too much for them. You may think, see, I knew I shouldn't open up. It's how people protect themselves from vulnerability by engaging in a behavior that confirms their fear. Instead, our expert says you're better off revealing details of your life organically than trauma dumping on somebody. Trauma dumping. The goal is to make people feel safe, not overwhelmed. Anyway, that's the latest dating term. It's floodlighting.

That wraps up this edition of Intelligence for Your Life. I'm John Tesh, along with Gib Gerard. You can reach us anytime on our Facebook page, facebook.com/John Tesh. Or if you'd like to go backstage every day with me and Gib, just go to Tesh.com. That's Tesh.com. Have a great week. I'm going to catch up with you again right here 1 week from today.

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4: 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In 1971, gold was $35 an ounce. After the dollar was cut loose from it, inflation soared. And in just 9 years, gold hit $850. People who diversified into precious metals survived and thrived. 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Fortunately, gold is still an option. 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